0: the oldies.
1: You know you make me wanna shout. 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Look my heart bumping.
0: 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Tell me what.

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1: 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I just want to leave a message, 'cause when I'm with you, I'm so lost. 'Cause I love you so much.

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0: 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We're going to have to do this again sometime.
1: Yeah.
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It's Red Bull with the

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1: Shine bright like a diamond. 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

0: precioso. Thank you. 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I've only sung it 4 million times and I still can't remember the words.
1: You know, I've been trying to get it through this fixed color mind that sometimes your nightmare